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0: Big 104 Seal with Crazy. And before that, Huey Lewis in the News, If This Is It, helping us wrap up another 30-minute big music marathon. 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
3: Overnight, expect a clear sky with a low of 54 degrees. Tomorrow, there will be some sunshine, followed by increasing clouds, reaching a high of 80 degrees during the day. At night, it'll be overcast with a low of 61. On Wednesday, anticipate a mix of clouds and sunshine with a high of 76. Thursday will be mostly cloudy with the possibility of a couple of showers and a high of 73 degrees. For Blueberry Broadcasting, I'm AccuWeather meteorologist Jason Catarina.

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0: Big 104, you too with Beautiful Day. Speaking of beautiful day, today was a beautiful day, and so was yesterday. It was a gorgeous weekend, and I finally got to get out on the Kennebec River, flying down on the new boat, went down to Booth Bay, had some lunch at McSeagle's. It's like the perfect main day yesterday. Oh, and I had some of that fudge that's down in Booth Bay. You know what I'm talking about? I can't remember the name of the place. It's the, like the best fudge ever. I had the Rocky Road fudge. Whew. Oh, man, I got to stop talking about sugar. Okay, we have another big music marathon coming up. We'll be right back with George Michael on Big 104.
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Cause I gotta have faith. Ooh, I gotta have faith. Because I gotta have faith, faith, faith. I gotta have faith, faith, faith. Big 104, George Michael with Faith. Here's Jefferson Starship. Nothing's gonna stop us now on Big 104.

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0: the biggest hits on Big 104. We are wrapping up another 30-minute Big Music Marathon with Duncan Sheik, Barely Breathing, and before that, Eddie Money, Take Me Home Tonight. 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On the way, we have Naked Eyes, Sister Hazel. We got all kinds of big hits coming at you right after an AccuWeather forecast on Big 104.
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3: Overnight, expect a clear sky with a low of 54 degrees. Tomorrow, there will be some sunshine, followed by increasing clouds, reaching a high of 80 degrees during the day. At night, it'll be overcast with a low of 61. On Wednesday, anticipate a mix of clouds and sunshine with a high of 76. Thursday will be mostly cloudy with the possibility of a couple of showers and a high of 73 degrees. For Blueberry Broadcasting, I'm AccuWeather meteorologist Jason Catarina.

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0: The biggest hits on Big 104, Smash Mouth with All Star, and before that, Prince, Little Red Corvette, helping us wrap up another 30-minute big music marathon. 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He's going to be bringing you the All Request Lunch, which is brought to you by Harvest Moon Deli, serving Maine's best paninis, soup, salads, and catering now with 9 locations from Augusta to Orono. We have another AccuWeather forecast coming right up, and we have Genesis and Soul to Soul on the way on Big 104.
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3: Overnight, expect a clear sky with a low of 54 degrees. Tomorrow, there will be some sunshine, followed by increasing clouds, reaching a high of 80 degrees during the day. At night, it'll be overcast with a low of 61. On Wednesday, anticipate a mix of clouds and sunshine with a high of 76. Thursday will be mostly cloudy with the possibility of a couple of showers and a high of 73 degrees. For Blueberry Broadcasting, I'm AccuWeather meteorologist Jason Catarina.

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I feel like for so many years, this song has been my Monday mantra. 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

0: The biggest hits on Big 104. That was Gnarls Barkley with Crazy. What are some things that make you crazy? I'll tell you right now, during the summertime, it's when I'm ready to go to bed at night and I shut the lights off and then all of a sudden, and the mosquito that was nowhere to be found suddenly appears. Yeah, that makes me crazy. We have another 30-minute Big Music Marathon coming right up. 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

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Queen and David Bowie with Under Pressure in the middle of a big music marathon. 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

with a low of 61. On Wednesday, anticipate a mix of clouds and sunshine with a high of 76. Thursday will be mostly cloudy with the possibility of a couple of showers and a high of 73 degrees. For Blueberry Broadcasting, I'm AccuWeather meteorologist Jason Catarina.

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0: 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We have another 30-minute big music marathon coming right up. 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

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I'll be missing you guys until tomorrow from 7 to midnight with Nikki at Night. I'm peacing out. I'm going to leave you with Bon Jovi, Runaway on Big 104.

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2: Overnight, expect a clear sky with a low of 54 degrees. Tomorrow, there will be some sunshine, followed by increasing clouds, reaching a high of 80 degrees during the day. At night, it'll be overcast with a low of 61. On Wednesday, anticipate a mix of clouds and sunshine with a high of 76. Thursday will be mostly cloudy with the possibility of a couple of showers and a high of 73 degrees. For Blueberry Broadcasting, I'm AccuWeather meteorologist Jason Catarina.

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2: Overnight, expect a clear sky with a low of 54 degrees. Tomorrow, there will be some sunshine, followed by increasing clouds, reaching a high of 80 degrees during the day. At night, it will be overcast with a low of 61. On Wednesday, anticipate a mix of clouds and sunshine with a high of 76. Thursday will be mostly cloudy with the possibility of a couple of showers and a high of 73 degrees. For Blueberry Broadcasting, I'm AccuWeather meteorologist Jason Catarina.

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4: Overnight, expect a clear sky with a low of 54 degrees. Tomorrow, there will be some sunshine, followed by increasing clouds, reaching a high of 80 degrees during the day. At night, it'll be overcast with a low of 61. On Wednesday, anticipate a mix of clouds and sunshine with a high of 76. Thursday will be mostly cloudy with the possibility of a couple of showers and a high of 73 degrees. For Blueberry Broadcasting, I'm AccuWeather meteorologist Jason Catarina.

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2: Overnight, expect a clear sky with a low of 54 degrees. Tomorrow, there will be some sunshine, followed by increasing clouds, reaching a high of 80 degrees during the day. At night, it will be overcast with a low of 61. On Wednesday, anticipate a mix of clouds and sunshine with a high of 76. Thursday will be mostly cloudy with the possibility of a couple of showers and a high of 73 degrees. For Blueberry Broadcasting, I'm AccuWeather meteorologist Jason Caterina.

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4: Overnight, expect a clear sky with a low of 54 degrees. Tomorrow, there will be some sunshine, followed by increasing clouds, reaching a high of 80 degrees during the day. At night, it will be overcast with a low of 61. On Wednesday, anticipate a mix of clouds and sunshine with a high of 76. Thursday will be mostly cloudy with the possibility of a couple of showers and a high of 73 degrees. For Blueberry Broadcasting, I'm AccuWeather meteorologist Jason Catarina.

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4: Sometimes romance is found in the strangest of places. There are plenty of times when two people are not looking to start anything, when suddenly there's like this unexpected spark, and boy, then it's off to the races. Well, that's what happened to Lake County, Florida, between a police chief and a suspect's wife. One day, Michael Giddens, he was a lieutenant in the Howie in the Hills Police Department. Now, when I first saw Howie in the Hills Police Department, this sounded like some sort of game. I don't know, but it's an actual place. And so he's tracking down this fraud case. And a few months later, he's facing allegations of sleeping with a suspect's wife. What happened is he opened up a case against this man for contractor fraud. So the man initially sat down with interviews with Giddens, but then he stopped responding and he couldn't get in touch with him. So Giddens reached out to the man's wife to have her get in contact with her husband. I guess it was her ex at that time. Well, they met for lunch and continued to exchange text messages after that. And must have been some lunch, because eventually the relationship moved to the next level and they were meeting at hotels in the area while Giddens was on duty and they were having sex. So the relationship burned out sort of quick after the man's wife found somebody new. And nothing has been going on about this case except for this. And a little later...
5: The relationship petered out when the man's wife found someone new? Her husband? Or was there yet a third individual?
4: There was a third guy.
6: I was thinking the same thing.
4: You need one of those charts with strings to keep track of this. So anyway, during this time, Giddens gets promoted to being chief of police. But those allegations were in the background, and they came out, and there was an investigation by the Florida Department of Law Enforcement and the Lake County Sheriff's Office. They found that while he didn't actually commit a crime, Giddens did violate police and town policies. Evidently, there's a policy against having sex with suspects' wives while you're on the clock. And... They confronted him about it, and he resigned because he said, I'm not going to have my reputation marred. I think it's too late. I really do, but yeah. So,
5: wow. My takeaway from this story is, I need better time management, because all of the people in this story have more free time. Are you not feeling that? My husband. My husband's in trouble with the law, so I'm going to have an affair with the police chief, but then I'm going to cheat on the police chief and my husband with this third person.
7: It's all about whatever your priority is, Sherry.
5: I guess. You know what? Thank you for reminding me that if it's to be, it's up to me next.
6: There you go.
5: Let's stay in Florida, because what has happened in the town of Mount Doric, I really feel it could only happen in Florida. And so we have to go all the way back to the beginning and understand how in the hell the town of Mount Dora was forced to issue a monkey warning to its residents this week. Back in 1938, yes, a monkey warning. But that's where we are in this stage of the dystopia. You get monkey warnings issued to you now from your local politicians. So Mount Dora, back in 1938, there was a tour boat operator that ran a business in Silver Springs State Park. And the tour boat operator brought in a troop of wild monkeys to live on an island so that he could sell tickets to ride the boat, see the monkeys. Like, really, this is your classic American entrepreneurial capitalism, is it not?
6: Yeah, it is. I like it.
5: If you
6: that.
5: Build it, they will come. If you populate the island with monkeys, you can sell the tickets. Well, here's what the tour boat operator didn't know back in 1938. Rhesus macaque monkeys can swim. I mean, these boys can swim. An island to these boys ain't nothing but a patch of ground. They immediately escaped the island and began populating all around the area. Now, these monkeys have been breeding and populating since 1938. There's a lot of them. And they are wild animals, they are feral, and they are everywhere. And apparently, they've now crossed the line into Mount Dora. So the city has issued an official warning for residents to keep their safe distance. Monkeys have been photographed outside the Lakeside Inn. There were monkeys at Gilbert Park. And one woman named Priscilla Spears said there was a monkey at a shopping center. And she said, oh my gosh, that's a monkey shopping. So if you're in the Mount Dora, Florida area, this is not a joke. If you're in the Mount Dora, Florida area, your city is now being overrun by wild rhesus macaque monkeys who can swim. And they are wild and do not approach. Do not try to pet them or put little pants on them. This is Morons in the News. On the Bob and Sherry Show.
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2: All right, I want to ask you guys a question, but I need you to put your man hat on and answer this question as men. Think of yourselves as men.
3: Okay.
4: As opposed to what we normally are, Lamar.
2: Whatever it is, because I don't. Because none of the three of you walk around going, excuse me, I'm a man. You know what I mean? Like, it's just a given that you're a man. But I need you to very much get your man business on here men.
4: Okay.
2: So I'm reading this, one of these, like, you know, Dear Prudence kind of things on the internet. And this dude writes, he said, my wife and I are a very comfortable couple. We leave the bathroom door open no matter what we're doing. So Lamar's already checked completely out of this.
3: I'm done.
2: He said, but the other day, I walked in on her doing something so vile, I can't look at her the same way. She was in the shower with her music blasting. She didn't hear me come in. And when I poked my head in to say goodbye, I saw it. And I can't forgive it. Okay, here's what he saw and cannot forgive. And I need to know from you as men if this is as bad as he made it sound. She was using his razor. Like, get over yourself, Jim.
4: What?
5: I'm not as weirded out by that. I just, if you need a razor, let me know or tell me that you're using it.
2: Well, it was where she was using it. He was like, that's so disgusting. And I was like, well, you didn't say it was disgusting last night.
5: I don't find that disgusting. But if you're going to use it, I'd rather you told me just so, you know, I know when to change it.
3: Well, you'll know if it hurts.
5: Yeah,
3: it's time
5: I know.
3: To change but, it. Yeah, I don't care. No, that wouldn't
5: that doesn't bother me. What he is saying doesn't bother me at all.
2: He went on to say, I went to work in a state of shock. And I couldn't get the sickening image from that morning out of my head. This guy has other problems, and one of those might be, should you be married to a woman?
3: Here's the difference between me and him. I would have been late for work. It wouldn't have been that I would have been sick. I would have still been standing there watching.
2: And folks, you know why he would have been late? Because Lamar was raised to be a helper. He would have climbed in there and helped Carla.
5: In his clothes.
3: Yes, like,
2: that's a
3: like
2: good. That's what a husband
3: back.
2: Does.
3: It's like watching somebody's back. That's right.
5: No, that's what is wrong with him.
3: No,
2: I think maybe there are people who get married and you probably shouldn't, because I don't know that they really like the opposite sex enough.
5: Could be
2: to be married to them. Because listen to me, Jim, and that's the name he gave. Listen to me, Jim. These are men here operating as men, thinking with men brains and answering from a man perspective. And you heard what their position was. Lamar's going to be late for work.
3: I can't get it out of my head now.
2: And Max, ever the practical one, just wants a head up so he can replace the blade more frequently.
5: Yeah.
2: There's something wrong with you, Jim. It's the Bob and Sherry Show.

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0: hot. Oh, hi, boys.
12: Hey, Sherry.
0: We're so excited.
12: I'm happy to be with you guys first thing in the morning. I really am.
0: Always. It does, you know, it's weird on the weekends. Like, my whole routine is thrown off because, you know, I don't spend the first part of my day with y'all. What do we have on the show today? Comedian Mac Bergman is on the show. Lamar is going to tell us how to find a working ice cream machine. And that is doing the Lord's heavy lifting, Lamar. So yes, good luck to you. Yes. I look forward to that. We got some true crime time for you. Hiding in plain sight. And speaking of hiding in plain sight, I am very excited to tell you all about some new drone technology that is a giant game changer. And I'm going to let your imagination run wild when you hear this. So It's a brand new drone. It's a prototype. And they're calling it the Phantom Twist. So it's engineered to utilize motion blurring to hide in plain sight. Instead of using camouflage paint or optical tricks to bend and scatter light or being made out of transparent plastic, the Phantom Twist is completely different. It operates on the principle of how human beings and animals perceive motion. So most efforts to hide drones or airplanes or UFOs or whatever, they focus on making them look like their surroundings. But this one was designed to manipulate the way our eyes and brains experience motion. So what happens, it has a single motor and a single propeller, as opposed to quadcopter drones, which you've seen, right? Where they have four of those, right? Four spinning rotors. Phantom Twist, one motor, one propeller. The propeller spins one way. The entire body spins in the opposite direction with no stationary parts to lock your eyes onto. It spins 25 times per second, which is way too fast for your eye brain to calculate. And as a result, the air where the drone is just has a kind of a hazy quality. And it's basically invisible.
12: That's crazy.
0: It's insane. And it's not like a big, when you look at it not moving, it's not like a block. It's not like a unit of hardware. It sits at different heights and angles. There are empty spaces in between solid spaces. So then when it spins, the parts don't become a solid the way, you know, the way like a pinwheel can look like a solid wheel when it spins, if you can picture it. This entire thing was built to fool the human eye and brain, which is very
13: different. I'm looking at a picture of it.
0: Very different.
13: It absolutely does. A snapshot of it when it's still and a snapshot of it when it's moving.
0: If you don't know to go look for it, you won't see it. If you don't know that it's there and force your discipline, your brain and your eye to hunt it down, you won't see it. So think about all of the other conversations that we could be having right now. You know, we talk about like, military and, you know, Rand McNally reverse engineering things and learning tricks from technology that's beyond where we are. I'm not saying that's what's happening here. It's just interesting.
12: That's amazing. I mean, that really is astonishing.
13: It is.
0: And this is a chance to remember, we must remind ourselves, that when we say things like seeing is believing, I'm from the show me state. Our senses are so primitive and so easily fooled.
12: They are. But Sherry, do you remember a few years ago they said Amazon and Walmart will be doing all their deliveries by drone? It hasn't happened yet, has it?
0: No, there are places, it's like a novelty. There are places getting drone deliveries, but
13: Walmart,
0: I think it's a little
13: Walmart
0: more
13: does it in some places. Novelty. Yeah. Here's my question, though, Sherry. Does this thing make a sound? Do you hear the sound?
0: It depends on how close it is to you.
13: Okay.
0: If it's a high altitude or higher altitude drone, you won't hear it. You won't hear it. You won't see it.
13: Yeah.
0: Nothing to worry about, though, because everything's awesome. And, you know, people aren't bad, and they don't do bad things.
13: No, nobody would use this for nefarious ways. This is only going to be used for good. Only
0: you
13: for
0: betcha.
13: Good. Like the internet, only for
0: exactly,
13: good.
0: Exactly. Thank you. Glass half full.
13: Yes.
0: Apparently of Everclear, but glass half full. It's the Bob and Sherry Show.
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3: Greetings to the great Bob and Sherry Show family. It's Greg from the town of Wake Forest. Sherry, just heard you guys talking about Kool-Aid, the origins of Kool-Aid. Really cool story. I love it. Then you finished up with saying how you wanted more sugar in your Kool-Aid and that Kool-Aid with the amount of sugar your mom put in was disgusting. I got to tell you, girl, I don't put any sugar in my Kool-Aid. Girl. My favorite is cherry, but I don't put any sugar in it. I like some tart stuff. I don't like to drink anything sweet. Now, I can eat the hell out of some sugar. Oreos, classic example. But not in what I'm drinking. No sugar in my tea, no sugar in my coffee, no sugar in my Kool-Aid. Nice and tart.
4: I tried it one time without sugar. I don't know how you do it.
2: It's not just that it's tart. It feels kind of bitter too. It's nasty. Now I like unsweetened iced tea. I can do that.
4: Yes.
2: This business of people who drink black coffee, like just no. I don't want to. Do you drink black coffee, Lamar? No, because you put butter in it.
4: No,
2: and heavy cream and.
4: I've had to change. I went and had a goofy test, and I scored too high on the test. And now the doctor's just like, we got to cut back on some stuff. So I'm drinking black coffee. That's my cutback. That's as far as I'll go is black coffee. I don't have a problem with it. I miss the luxurious heavy cream that rolls through there.
5: Wow. Yeah, I gotta have cream in the coffee. Sweetener, I can do without that, but I've gotta have cream in the coffee. I do.
4: Yeah.
2: I hear what you're saying that why even bother drinking coffee? You just have chocolate milk or blah blah blah. But I can't do black coffee. I can't even do coffee without sugar in it. Like I'm weak and sad. I don't know how you're doing it, Lamar. And I don't know how you went from a man who was putting butter, heavy cream. I think there were peptides.
4: MCT oil. I'm still putting the peptides in.
2: I mean, you had more going on in your coffee than any man I know. And you're down to just the peptides.
4: Yeah, it was a breakfast. My coffee was a breakfast.
2: Craig, you're made of strong stuff, my brother. More Hits in the News is next. It's the Bob and Sherry Show.
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4: I'm Rick Tyler. Lincoln police confirming the driver who led officers on a pursuit Sunday night before striking a cruiser as Carl Hartley, 57, of Mattawamkeag. Same Carl Hartley who police say drove off the street then struck and injured four family members during Lincoln's Loon Fest Saturday, July 18th. He's back in jail, again charged with operating under the influence of drugs. Town of Jay, motorcyclist Benjamin St. Pierre, 47, dead. A second rider seriously hurt after the two traveling together collided Route 4 near Raymond's Way Sunday. 9-year-old boy from Biddeford suffering serious burns, crashed his dirt bike in a St. Joseph Street parking lot, gas leaked, ignited on hot engine parts. He's in a specialized burn unit in Boston. State fire investigators looking for whoever broke into an abandoned John Tarr Road mobile home in Bowdoin and tried to torch it sometime between July 19th and the 25th. Penobscot County Sheriff's deputies stopping motorcyclist Albert Severance, 46, of LaGrange and Bradford. He sped off, soon caught, arrested on 5 charges, including false plates.
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4: Sidine Raffaella hitting a grand slam as the Red Sox beat the A's 4-2 for their 9th in 11. They play again tonight. Yankees all-star Cody Bellinger is out for 4 to 6 weeks. Sixers officially announcing the signing of LeBron James. And UNC football general manager Michael Lombardi is on paid leave amid HR complaints. Weather is next.
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6: Today, expect a mix of sunshine and clouds with a high of 83. Tonight will be overcast with a low of 63. Tomorrow, anticipate a combination of clouds and sunbreaks reaching a high of 76. By Thursday, the weather will be cloudy with a few showers and a high of 73. As we head into Friday, there will be sunshine filtering through passing clouds with a chance of a shower in the area and a high of 77. For Blueberry Broadcasting, I'm AccuWeather meteorologist Jason Caterina.

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4: A 43-year-old seaman named Caesar, he's working on an oil tanker, and he gets approached by a man named Luis, who asked him to hide 430 pounds of cocaine on the ship that he was serving on that was headed to El Segundo, California. Well, Caesar agreed to the deal because evidently this stranger named Luis seemed like a stand-up guy that was looking to help Caesar make some extra cash. So he split the cocaine up, put it in trash bags, and he took part of it to the garbage area of the ship, and he took the rest to his cabin. Now, let's take a moment to think about this. 430 pounds of anything would be hard to just bring on a ship because you couldn't carry it in one trip or even two trips, maybe five or six trips. And wouldn't you look sort of suspicious? And according to the report, it was hidden in trash bags. Now, that would make a great trash bag commercial. Do you have a lot of substance that you want to conceal and not worry about your trash bag breaking? Well, use our trash bags. I mean, it's crazy. So he was supposed to deliver it to a Mexican drug cartel. But crew members found these trash bags of cocaine in the garbage room. So the captain found out that Caesar had brought them on board and secured them. So he notified law enforcement. The police confiscated the drugs, and the captain reported that he had received what he believed were radio calls from cartel members trying to board the ship. They took care of all that. Now, Caesar's facing a minimum of 10 years and a maximum of life in federal prison. No word on if Luis is going to help Caesar. I got my doubts. I hope he don't wait for Luis to come too long. I mean, and I don't know who's going to... Somebody's in trouble for losing 430 pounds of cocaine, I think.
5: That's a big
6: one to misplace.
5: Somebody's going
6: to
5: be mad.
4: Yeah, somebody's going to be mad.
6: That's a, you know, it's one thing to lose the baggie. It's another thing to lose 430 pounds. Yes. Let's go to Colorado, where people were kept all awake all night long by this car horn. Just kept going off and going off. And when they woke up in the morning, they discovered that it wasn't a rude neighbor. It was a bear that had gotten trapped inside an SUV. And we have video. One of the neighbors rolled video with his cell phone. So this is in Gold Hill, Colorado. The bear is just in the front seat of the closed SUV, and he's leaning on the horn, and he's just honking and honking and honking. So the man goes and gets a big, long rope. And he approaches the SUV and he ties the rope to the back door handle, the back driver's side door handle. And then he gets as far away as he can and he opens the car door with the rope. This is really smart, isn't it? Like, this is, of this if you ever have a bear in your car.
4: Yeah, okay.
6: And the bear climbs out of the car and runs away. But when the bear, who'd been trapped in the car all night long, so the bear was out of its mind with fear and probably did that thing that they usually do in the woods, except this time in the SUV.
4: I was thinking the exact same thing.
7: You got to figure.
4: If he does it in the woods, he's going to do it in the car.
6: Going to do it in the SUV. The bear was out of his little mind with panic. So even though the door opened very gently, the bear was in such a rush to get out of there that he set off the driver's side airbag and tore up the side panels of the vehicle. So the car, it's not just like, oh, there was a bear in the car. Well, I got to go to work now. No.
7: Yeah,
6: you don't want a bear in your car.
4: $3,500.
7: You just knew that bear would ruin the inside of the car.
5: What else could he do?
4: Because when they panic, they got claws. They're tearing stuff. Hope it's got good
6: insurance. Lamar, what would you do if you looked out into the driveway and there was a bear in your car?
4: I would calmly go to my computer and I would go to Facebook Marketplace and I would put my car up for sale. to whoever wants to come by. I'm, you know.
6: I get, with the bear still in it is free what it bear. Sounds
4: yeah.
6: like.
4: Yeah, yeah, yeah, yeah. Free car with free bear. Free bears included with the car. Come get it.
6: Yeah. Ford F-150 single owner includes bear.
4: Yes.
6: We have some video. We'll post it up on our Facebook. This is the Bob and Sherry Show.
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2: Hi, Sherry, Max, Lamar, and everyone. This is Charlene from Columbus, Ohio. I heard your podcast where you talked about the mushrooms that, when undercooked, cause people to see little people. Now, I have a theory about that. You know when a cat seems like they're staring at nothing or attacking something we can't see? Maybe they see the little people and are reacting to them. This is why I, too, can't have normal conversations. Love you all. Bye.
3: God, Charlene, it's a good thing we have each other, right? Because otherwise we'd be talking to ourselves. I think that is such an interesting observation. And I've been thinking about animal communicators a lot because people make fun of that. But people always make fun of what they don't understand because a lot of times people are more frightened by what they don't understand than anything. And so you make fun of it to pop that fear balloon. But animal communicators, in some cases, have said that, yeah, your pets, their eyes, their brains, their rods and cones, everything is so different. They are perceiving things that are outside of our five senses. And maybe the little people really are here. And everyone can see them but us. Hey, Lamar, gives you something to think about the way Darby carries on the poodle sometimes, huh?
4: Darby is seeing the little people?
5: Maybe. She thinks they're kids.
3: Would it be? Hey, Lamar.
4: Wasn't there a movie, Darby O'Gill and the Little People?
3: Yeah. Oh, look at that. That's poetic. Now, think about it for just a second. Would it be the worst thing that ever happened to you if you found out that you share an unseen world with little people in your house? I mean, honestly, with the life you've lived, you're telling me that's the worst thing that could ever happen?
5: Nah, that'd work out. I'd be all right with it.
3: As long as they keep their tiny mitts out your butter, I can't imagine that there'd be any issue. Yeah, when you have pets, you can't tell me that you haven't had moments with your dog or your cat where you're like, buddy, what is it? Like Larry Munson will be staring fixedly at a place in the room and he'll stand up and he'll bow up and his fur will all come out. What's that?
4: He's seeing something you're not seeing.
3: What's that? And I'll tell you what. You can be fine with having the invisible little people, but as far as I'm concerned, it's the invisible little freeloaders that I'm having to do everything for them, too. Run a vacuum. It's the Bob and Sherry Show.
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9: I'm Rick Tyler. Lewiston police say Ethan Perea, age 20, shot a 21-year-old man in the leg near Bartlett and Walnut last night, jailed on attempted murder and elevated aggravated assault. Norway police say James Davy, 72, shot his wife in their home Sunday, said he mistook her for an intruder. She's recovering. He's facing domestic violence aggravated assault. Politics. Former Vice President Kamala Harris endorsing Maine Democrat for Senate Troy Jackson 2 days after his party's hasty selection after accusations ended Graham Plattner's campaign. Swiss Air flying Zurich to New York, making an emergency landing Bangor International Airport Monday after a cockpit fire. BGR closing the runway for an hour. The Airbus A33 landing safely. Kaylee Brackett, 42, of Perry, due in court today. Motions before her murder trial for the brutal stabbing death of Kimberly Neptune, 43, in Pleasant Point, 2022. Maine Supreme Court overturned Brackett's earlier conviction and 55-year sentence over a sock-clad footprint, ordered a new trial. Co-defendant Donnell Dana's trial ending in a hung jury.
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9: Sadin Rafaela hitting a grand slam as the Red Sox beat the A's 4-2 for their ninth in 11. They play again tonight. Yankees all-star Cody Bellinger is out for 4 to 6 weeks. Sixers officially announcing the signing of LeBron James. And UNC football general manager Michael Lombardi is on paid leave amid HR complaints. Weather is next.
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10: Today, expect a mix of sunshine and clouds with a high of 83. Tonight will be overcast with a low of 63. Tomorrow, anticipate a combination of clouds and sunbreaks reaching a high of 76. By Thursday, the weather will be cloudy with a few showers and a high of 73. As we head into Friday, there will be sunshine filtering through passing clouds with a chance of a shower in the area and a high of 77. For Blueberry Broadcasting, I'm AccuWeather meteorologist Jason Katarina.
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2: I don't have to tell you people that the price of gas ain't no joke.
5: No.
2: I mean, you can't afford just to be riding around sightseeing. And if you get a craving for some McDonald's ice cream, don't you think you need to know if that machine's going to be working? Because it's not just a joke that everybody tells, how the every time you go into McDonald's, part of the time you go in and you ask for an ice cream and they go, "Oh, we're sorry, the ice cream machine is broken." Well, there's people that keep track of this.
0: Lamar, isn't there a part of you that you didn't even realize until this moment that you had given up hope of ever seeing a working McDonald's ice cream machine again?
2: Yes, because how many times, listen, if I go into a McDonald's and the ice cream machine's not working, I remember that. So I don't go back in looking for ice cream again, because it's one thing if you go in there 15 minutes before the shift ends. I mean, I may get that, because maybe they're actually going to clean it. I hope they are. That's awesome. That's a great thing to do. And maybe they start breaking it down so that they can get out of there. But if I roll in there in the afternoon and I say I want a vanilla ice cream cone and they go, "I'm sorry, it's broken." I mean, that don't make any sense. It really doesn't. And this became such a big joke over the years. There are people that track this, and they've got like a map that shows you in color coordination of the states that have the worst records and whatever. And I've actually got, if you're looking now, if you live in Wisconsin, that's a good deal, because Wisconsin, there's a really good chance that that's going to work. They're like 10% or something like that. There's a 10% chance that it won't be working. But when you go to Albany, Georgia, there's a 42.4% chance that it's not going to be working. You go to Gulfport, Mississippi, it's a 39.7% chance. And if you go to Cleveland, Tennessee, it's almost 50%. It's 46.9% of the time the ice cream thing is broken. So you have to weigh your odds so you don't waste any gas. I mean, I don't know what else to tell you.
0: Do we have any notion of why this pattern exists? Like, because aren't these franchisees? So this isn't corporate, right?
2: No.
5: I would think they have to live up to a certain standard. They have to be able to have a certain amount that they're able to provide on a regular basis. And McDonald's would probably check on that, right?
2: Yeah. I mean, I don't understand. But I don't, as long as nobody's complaining, I guess people don't even complain anymore. I think it's become such a joke to people, because you've heard, everybody's talked about this over the years. Comedians have done bits on it and everything else. The reason that is, there's truth to it. It's not like somebody's just making this up. And somebody figured out a way how to track this, and they've been tracking it for quite a while.
5: Well, maybe we've just stopped complaining in this country.
0: We're defeated. You know, we were like, "Hey, McDonald's, we really like your ice cream. That's not exactly ice cream, but it's cheap and tasty." And McDonald's went, "Oh, do you like it? You're never getting it again." And that was then. We just went, "Okay, all right, I guess."
2: Yeah, I mean, I don't know. I mean, I just and really, you're right though. I mean, that was for many, many years was the place. It was the place to just pull through and grab a cone of ice cream. It was very easy. Didn't have to get out of
0: and
2: your
0: car. And it was cheap. Like, you could have six kids in your van from volleyball or whatever. And can we get ice cream down? And yeah, and okay, you can do that for like $10, right?
2: Yeah.
0: Have you taken six kids to an ice cream store? When was the last time you took a group to an ice cream store?
2: Listen, it's like two scoops of ice cream is like $9 or something.
0: I took a van full of kids to a Cold Stone Creamery while we were out of town for a regional dance competition.
5: Oh my.
0: And that's that is not the only reason I'll never be able to retire, but it added to it for sure.
2: Yes. Oh yeah, you're talking. Oh yeah, that's Cold Stone money, because they manipulate that on that stone and they put the stuff in it and they roll it around. Oh yeah, it's good.
0: And so everyone's, you know, your cone is $9.80. Okay, times how many?
2: Oh yes.
0: Like there have to be options. Yeah, okay, you're not going to get premium hand churned whatever in a dollar cone from McDonald's, but that has to exist as an option.
2: Yeah.
0: We can't, folks, if we can't have that, we must take to the streets and overthrow these fools. Because we're not McLovin' it. It's the Bob and Sherry Show.
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0: And because I've been around dogs, and he was just very different. The one thing that I would like to say is about 3.5 years ago, we had surgery on him. He had cancer, and the surgery was so expensive. It was something that we just couldn't afford. And so I asked Sherry, I said, do you mind if we ask our listeners to see if we can do a GoFundMe? And we had the money in a day and a half because of Bob and Sherry listeners and the people here on staff, too, who all contributed to it. And it was, if you want to know, it was $8,000 we raised in that short period of time. And he had a very good life for those 3.5 years after that. It wasn't like he was an infirm dog all the time.
1: No, it was a miracle. Everything about that, Max, was a miracle because he did have 3.5 more incredible years.
0: He did.
1: After that.
0: He had a marvelous, joyous spirit about him. The one thing that's true is when he would get excited and when he was happy, it made everybody around him that way. He would walk into the, because you can take dogs like into Lowe's and the Home Depot. So I'd go into the Home Depot and he would stop and he would bark to all corners of the store. I have arrived. You must come pay attention to me. And I really miss him because he was with me here every day at work in working from home. It was sad, but at the very end, we had a very nice little farewell few days with him. And a thank you for all of the people who reached out on social media to offer condolences. Bridget and I both very much appreciate that. And it's been very difficult to say goodbye to this sweet, beautiful boy.
1: I can't even accept this yet.
0: I still can't. I still think I hear him. You know, I keep on going to the store and go, I got to get home to get to Mojo. And I still am doing all that.
1: You know, we all love our pets. But we also know that there's that once in a lifetime dog or cat, you know? And for Mojo was that dog.
0: Oh,
1: he
0: yeah.
1: He was not a dog. He was visiting in a dog costume. But he was not
0: the most
1: dog.
0: Amazing thing about him was he understood when you were not doing well emotionally and he would draw himself to you. He just knew. And
1: he knew.
0: That's just one of many amazing things about him.
1: He knew. Thanks, y'all.
0: Thank
1: it's
0: you.
1: The Bob and Sherry Show.
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6: I'm Rick Tyler. Lincoln police confirming the driver who led officers on a pursuit Sunday night before striking a cruiser as Carl Hartley, 57, of Mattawamkeag. Same Carl Hartley who police say drove off the street then struck and injured 4 family members during Lincoln's Loon Fest Saturday, July 18th. He's back in jail, again charged with operating under the influence of drugs. Town of Jay, motorcyclist Benjamin St. Pierre, 47, dead. A second rider seriously hurt after the two traveling together collided Route 4 near Raymond's Way Sunday. 9-year-old boy from Biddeford suffering serious burns crashed his dirt bike in a St. Joseph Street parking lot. Gas leaked, ignited on hot engine parts. He's in a specialized burn unit in Boston.

0: Fire investigators looking for whoever broke into an abandoned John Tarr Road mobile home in Bowdoin and tried to torch it sometime between July 19th and the 25th. Penobscot County Sheriff's deputies stopping motorcyclist Albert Severance, 46, of LaGrange and Bradford. He sped off, soon caught, arrested on 5 charges, including false plates.
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0: Sidine Raffaella hitting a grand slam as the Red Sox beat the A's 4-2 for their 9th in 11. They play again tonight. Yankees all-star Cody Bellinger is out for 4 to 6 weeks. Sixers officially announcing the signing of LeBron James. And UNC football general manager Michael Lombardi is on paid leave amid HR complaints. Weather is next.
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3: Today, expect a mix of sunshine and clouds with a high of 83. Tonight will be overcast with a low of 63. Tomorrow, anticipate a combination of clouds and sunbreaks reaching a high of 76. By Thursday, the weather will be cloudy with a few showers and a high of 73. As we head into Friday, there will be sunshine filtering through passing clouds with a chance of a shower in the area and a high of 77. For Blueberry Broadcasting, I'm AccuWeather meteorologist Jason Catarina.

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2: It's time for Everyone Needs a Laugh. Here is comedian Matt Bergman.
3: A lot of parents here tonight. We got some parents here tonight. Yeah. That's great. I am not a parent, and I don't want this to come across the wrong way, but I think I have one piece of advice for parents. If you do have kids and you want to spend money to give them a great vacation, just don't. You worked hard for that money, all right? That's your money. Be selfish. Because think about it, they're not going to remember the good memories anyway from those vacations. Because just think about your family vacations. What stands out the most to you right now? I can tell you it's probably not the best moments. I'll tell you, for me, I was 10 years old. My parents took me to Disneyland. I'm an only child. That's a very expensive trip. I certainly understand that. And so we say to the end of the day, because that's what you do, we spend that much money. My dad's like, we're going to make all the money from this land, right? So we're leaving Disneyland Way. We're on Disneyland Way now. We're stuck in traffic. And my mom went to my dad for probably the 10th time of the trip. She goes, Tom, do not forget, at the next light, you take a right. Next light, you take a right. So you guys are ahead of me. What's my father do? Right through the light, right? And my mom snapped in a way I've never heard her snap before. She just screams like, Tom, what did I say? You had to take that right. And to my father's credit, he very calmly pulled over the side of the road, put the car in park, got out, and just started walking away, right? Just started angrily walking down Disneyland Way. My mom slowly chased him down for like half a mile, just going, Tom, please get back in the car, Tom. Please get back in the car. He's like, I will meet you back at that hotel, Elaine. Like, even as 10, he's like, I don't think he's coming back, Mom. I think that's it. You broke that poor man. Look at him. First of all, he's going the wrong way. The hotel's back that way. You just so kindly pointed that out 2 seconds ago. Vividly. I remember that vividly. He probably bought me a balloon that day, too. Yeah, I don't know. I remember him running away from us forever, though. That's in the brain forever. They both worked overtime to pay for that vacation, just so you know. It's your money. Keep it to yourself. They're still together. Don't worry. He made it back to the hotel. Eventually. It took him a few hours. I love them both. The problem is, they've been married for 37 years, so I'm 36, and my mom will treat me like a girlfriend now. Like, she'll tell me things about the relationship. I'm like, let's not do this. This is way too personal. We were on the phone. She's extra honest one day. She's like, Matthew, I'll be honest. Your father and I, sometimes I just think we're better parents than we are as a couple. Which I'm like, so difficult to hear, because they were terrible parents. Like, what is... I chose comedy for a living. Do you think that is an A+ in parenting right there? Are you now grading yourself on a curve? Is that what's going on right there? That's my mom taught for many years. I taught for 2 years. We got any teachers here tonight on a Friday? Wow, that's a tremendous amount on a Friday. Bad week, huh? That's what do you teach right there?
4: Fifth grade.
3: Very nice. How long have you been doing that for? Second year, that's wonderful. And the kid's pretty nice to you?
4: Mostly.
3: Thank you for being honest. Some teachers are like, they're wonderful. I did not like, I subbed, first of all, which is a much different experience. One, I don't want to take away from all the teachers. You guys go in every day, I'm assuming, right? Yeah. I could say no, and I said no a lot. They'd be like, you want to come in today? No. They're extremely mean to me. I pretend like it doesn't hurt, but it hurts. It hurts a lot, you know? Kids are so mean to the sub. You gotta have thick skin to be a teacher. You really do. I don't have thick skin. I'm a sensitive Sally. I have a bald spot. I pretend like I'm okay about that. I'm not. I'm not at all. I'd walk in some classroom, some kid in the back would be like, look at this bald weirdo. And I'm like, oh, that doesn't bother me. I'm like, it bothers me a lot. All right, do not. Do not let them see you cry. Personally, I don't know how anyone's a teacher anymore. I live in Washington, D.C. The big debate going on. Everyone knows the big debate. Teachers got to have guns in classroom. Teachers got to have guns. I'm like, I'm not sure about that. Seems dangerous. That kid called me bald. I'm glad I didn't have a gun. There's rage in here somewhere. I just don't know where. Maybe that's our compromise. Maybe that's how Congress finds a compromise. Teachers are allowed to have guns in the classroom, all right, but once a year, they get to shoot at one student. Even you know exactly which one this year, too, don't you? Yeah, I know. Don't feel bad. Don't feel bad. It's just in the arm. Sending a message. That's what we're doing. Sending the message. All right. Did not know how that one's going to go over. You guys are like, yeah, all right, we're in.
2: That's Shane Smith. I'm sorry, not Shane Smith, Matt Bergman. Shane Smith was yesterday. Oh, girl. Girl, you got to get your brain together. We're going to post that up at BOBANDSHERI.com. 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And while you're there, make sure you enter our Dog Days of Summer contest, because you can win a muddy mat for your dog. 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Love these things. 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
4: So I was choking down one of these giant supplement pills that I just can't seem to get them down. I can't swallow them. And Lamar was telling me that Carla has the same problem, but she's like that with all pills, like even teeny tiny ones. Which got us on the subject, because Lamar could dry swallow a piece of gravel from his driveway.
5: It don't bother me at all.
4: But,
5: it really doesn't.
4: Like, I'm choking right now on a vitamin capsule that just won't go down. Which got us on the subject of something that Max and I didn't know about till we were adults, and that's Goody's headache powder. It's not everywhere in the country. It's kind of regional. And so for both of us, Lamar, when we first moved to the South, there were two things we didn't understand. One was okra, and the other was Goody's headache powder.
6: I still don't understand okra.
7: Oh, baby.
4: So I need you to explain Goody's headache powder to the people.
8: Basically, it's only aspirin. I mean, that's what it is. It's aspirin, but it's crushed up into a fine powder, and it's folded into a waxed paper wrap, and it's in a sleeve, almost like bigger than chewing gum, but it's in a sleeve. And so when you've got a headache or any kind of situation, you take it, you open it up, and you turn your head back, and you drop the pour it into your mouth, and it hits your tongue, and then you take some water or whatever and swallow it. Well, it gets into your bloodstream very fast. So it really helps. Gets in there fast. Now my problem is there's some dust to it. And I choke on the dust.
4: Powder?
8: I do. I don't think I would be a successful cocaine person.
6: I've never tried
8: to suck a goodies up my nose, but still.
6: The first time I saw a mysterious white powder wrapped in wax paper sitting on a counter at a radio station, I thought for sure I had run into an illegal substance. And they went, now that's a goodies. I said, what's a goodies? For a headache. Really?
4: You can be skeptical all you want, but each and every one of us remembers our first plug with a goodies. For me, it was my coworker in TV, Graham. I had a headache, and Graham's like, let me get you a goodies. What the hell is this man even talking about? And he reaches into his back pocket and pulls out this fine white powder. That headache was gone before the paper was crumpled and hit the trash can.
6: Sure, for
4: it's
6: me,
4: amazing
6: it was
4: stuff.
6: It was a toothache. I had a toothache, and I would have taken anything. What have you got? Heroin? Is it going to help the toothache? Okay.
4: We all remember our first Goody's powder. Mm. I even remember my first okra because I didn't think it was for people. It was a little brown ball.
5: So good.
4: I thought it was I thought it was like Purina, but no, it's delicious. Once you get over,
6: it's weird.
4: Well, we haven't won Max over yet. Mm. It's the Bob and Sherry Show.
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11: I'm Rick Tyler. Lewiston police say Ethan Perea, age 20, shot a 21-year-old man in the leg near Bartlett and Walnut last night, jailed on attempted murder and elevated aggravated assault. Norway police say James Davy, 72, shot his wife in their home Sunday, said he mistook her for an intruder. She's recovering. He's facing domestic violence aggravated assault. Politics. Former Vice President Kamala Harris endorsing Maine Democrat for Senate Troy Jackson 2 days after his party's hasty selection after accusations ended Graham Plattner's campaign. Swiss Air flying Zurich to New York, making an emergency landing Bangor International Airport Monday after a cockpit fire. BGR closing the runway for an hour. The Airbus A33 landing safely. Kaylee Brackett, 42, of Perry, due in court today. Motions before her murder trial for the brutal stabbing death of Kimberly Neptune, 43, in Pleasant Point, 2022. Maine Supreme Court overturned Brackett's earlier conviction and 55-year sentence over a sock-clad footprint, ordered a new trial. Co-defendant Donnell Dana's trial ending in a hung jury.
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11: Sadin Rafaela hitting a grand slam as the Red Sox beat the A's 4-2 for their ninth in 11. They play again tonight. Yankees all-star Cody Bellinger is out for 4 to 6 weeks. Sixers officially announcing the signing of LeBron James. And UNC football general manager Michael Lombardi is on paid leave amid HR complaints. Weather is next.
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9: Today, expect a mix of sunshine and clouds with a high of 83. Tonight will be overcast with a low of 63. Tomorrow, anticipate a combination of clouds and sunbreaks reaching a high of 76. By Thursday, the weather will be cloudy with a few showers and a high of 73. As we head into Friday, there will be sunshine filtering through passing clouds with a chance of a shower in the area and a high of 77. For Blueberry Broadcasting, I'm AccuWeather meteorologist Jason Caterina.

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5: Hi, guys. This is Michelle from Dallas. I was listening to your mourns in the news today about the guy that was traveling 110, or the woman, 110 miles an hour down the road. Well, my daughter was 16 and had her license. She had one adult in the car, it wasn't me, and three or four of her friends. And she got ticketed for going down a highway at 125 miles an hour in our Toyota Camry. But anyway, she came home crying and said, "I wasn't going that fast. I don't know why he gave me that ticket." So the guy, the policeman, wrote it for less than what it was over. The speed limit was 60 miles an hour. He wrote it for less so he wouldn't have to take her to jail. And my husband went to court with her to protest the ticket. And they got it knocked down, I think, by another 10 miles an hour. Anyway, to this day, she's now told me that she was going 125 miles an hour over the speed limit. So she did learn her lesson, because she had to pay the ticket. And if I could have had you put her on Morons in the News. Anyway, she's straightened up, got two kids, happily married and living in Connecticut. But needless to say, she's finally learned her lesson.
6: My God.
5: Have a great day. Bye.
7: She hasn't learned. I know you think she's learned, but she hasn't. Because she's been 125.
8: So she went 125 in a Toyota. I don't know what the speedometer goes up to, but I've got to imagine she must have been pinning that thing.
7: It. Yeah, she was. She was. But once she went that fast, she may not be driving 125, but she's still driving fast.
8: I think the fastest I ever have gone in a car, I was going 90 miles an hour, and I didn't realize I was going that fast. I was on an interstate in West Virginia, and I was going downhill. And it just, I wasn't feeling it. And I looked down and went, "Oh my God."
7: That makes me apologize to you for every time you've rode in a car with me. I'm very sorry. I'm so sorry.
6: Lamar, I don't understand your crazy need for speed, but the part about this that jumped out at me that nobody seems to be commenting on is she was doing this in a Toyota Camry.
8: Well,
6: this wasn't some muscle car, some Dodge Challenger or whatever.
8: What was going on in her mind that she needed to go that fast? Was she rushing to get somewhere? Was she just doing it for the thrill?
7: She was doing it for the thrill.
6: Well, the other part of this story, and maybe it's because y'all are dudes, and I'm a mom, but she was incredibly chill about this whole thing, wasn't she? She's not happy about it. She doesn't approve of it. But you didn't get the feeling that she was losing her mind or coming out of her skin. I admire her good mental health, because I would be a wreck.
8: A car is so unstable at that speed. It's so unstable at a speed even lower than that. If any little thing would have happened, it would have been fatal. I mean,
7: it would have had to have been something bigger than a gravel in the road. I mean, you know, if a dog crossed it, that'd be a problem. I mean, something like that.
8: Yeah.
6: Lamar, your attitude is bewildering to me. Well, she did it for the thrill. Well, I mean, as long as a dog doesn't cross the road, what kind of way is this to go through life? Do you not have the good sense to be neurotic? Come on.
7: It's just me. We were going last night to meet the kids for dinner, and we're driving, and I mean, Carl said, "We're not late. We're going to be fine." I said, "I know, but you got to stay sharp." You can't be relaxing. You got to stay sharp. I don't know.
8: You've got to stay sharp.
6: What are you staying sharp for? Are you worried about them Duke boys coming out of the holler for you? Like, what are you staying sharp for?
7: You got to keep your driving abilities sharp. I mean, you just do. You have to be prepared to go fast if you need to. I don't know. It's just crazy.
6: I read a great quote the other day, and it said, most of you think you're going to be Mad Max. Why doesn't anybody realize they're going to be the skulls by the side of the road?
7: Maybe true.
6: Slow the heck down, King. It's the Bob and Sherry Show.
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1: Good morning. This is Rick in Rock Hill. I was just listening to the July 21st episode, and I've been listening to you all since the very beginning. But I found out news from Sherry today about Max. Max, were you in jail? Max, were you in love with a Soviet spy? Max, you're such a good guy. We just need to know more details. I can't believe I missed this all these years. Have a great day. Long time listener. Love y'all. Bye.
2: What's unfortunate is I can't give you more details. I'd like to, but...
3: I mean, you had a life before you took this job.
2: I did.
3: I guess people are... Yeah,
2: I did.
3: And maybe you've heard us mention Max grew up in the Washington, D.C. area. Mm-hmm. You know, there's probably nothing there.
2: Right? Hmm. Yeah.
4: There's a reason you call yourself Max. Let's just go ahead. We know. And listen, your past is your past, and it's over.
2: I was shocked to hear that had somehow leaked out, but I guess somewhere in the course of conversation, some of that came out, huh?
3: You know, it doesn't matter. It doesn't matter who you were, because it matters who you are. And you've been happy
2: there you go.
3: Since you've been
4: there
3: here.
2: And what has happened is makes us who we are. Correct?
4: Yes.
3: Yeah.
4: Yes.
3: Yeah. And sometimes, you know, sometimes we can learn from examining the past, and sometimes it's best to let sleeping dogs lie.
2: I think in this case, yes, I think it would be.
3: Yeah. So, and we, you know, we joke about some things, but it just, you know, just because Max knows a lot of interesting Russian people, yeah. I mean, that doesn't mean anything.
4: Yep. It's got nothing to do with it.
2: My ideas of excitement have changed through the course of time.
4: Buddy. Enough said, Max. Enough said.
3: I think everyone deserves the opportunity to start over.
4: Yes. Yeah.
3: But it
4: coming
3: you.
4: Up. Leave it there.
3: Coming up, we're going to do a round of True Crime Time. A little something we're calling Hiding in Plain Sight. It's the Bob and Sherry Show.
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8: I'm Rick Tyler. Lincoln police confirming the driver who led officers on a pursuit Sunday night before striking a cruiser as Carl Hartley, 57, of Mattawamkeag. Same Carl Hartley who police say drove off the street then struck and injured four family members during Lincoln's Loon Fest Saturday, July 18th. He's back in jail, again charged with operating under the influence of drugs. Town of Jay, motorcyclist Benjamin St. Pierre, 47, dead. A second rider seriously hurt after the two traveling together collided Route 4 near Raymond's Way Sunday. 9-year-old boy from Biddeford suffering serious burns crashed his dirt bike in a St. Joseph Street parking lot. Gas leaked, ignited on hot engine parts. He's in a specialized burn unit in

0: Boston. State fire investigators looking for whoever broke into an abandoned John Tarr Road mobile home in Bowdoin and tried to torch it sometime between July 19th and the 25th. Penobscot County Sheriff's deputies stopping motorcyclist Albert Severance, 46, of LaGrange and Bradford. He sped off, soon caught, arrested on 5 charges, including false plates.
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0: Sidine Raffaella hitting a grand slam as the Red Sox beat the A's 4-2 for their 9th in 11. They play again tonight. Yankees All-Star Cody Bellinger is out for 4 to 6 weeks. Sixers officially announcing the signing of LeBron James. And UNC football general manager Michael Lombardi is on paid leave amid HR complaints. Weather is next.
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3: Today, expect a mix of sunshine and clouds with a high of 83. Tonight will be overcast with a low of 63. Tomorrow, anticipate a combination of clouds and sunbreaks reaching a high of 76. By Thursday, the weather will be cloudy with a few showers and a high of 73. As we head into Friday, there will be sunshine filtering through passing clouds with a chance of a shower in the area and a high of 77. For Blueberry Broadcasting, I'm AccuWeather meteorologist Jason Caterina.

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2: You read it once.
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2: And then you read it again.
4: I can't believe this.
2: It's Bob and Sherry's.
5: I believe this.
6: I believe this.
7: 21 years on the run. And they got him. His name is Ronald Fisher. And he disappeared in 2005. But he disappeared on purpose. He was an anesthesiologist who was on trial for sexually assaulting a nursing student. Okay, that's the scene. He got his affairs in order. He discussed with his loved ones that he was going to go. He went deep on how to change your identity. He really researched it. And then he sent his lawyer a letter and he said, listen to this, because this is, for this alone, I want to go to where this man is and just beat him. He said to his lawyer, I'm not risking a conviction over assaulting a nursing student.
8: Oh, God.
7: Lamar, how much do you want to beat this man with your hands?
8: Oh, yeah.
7: He let folks know that he was planning to leave the United States so that he could live a good, secure life. Buddy, you're a predator. Your life might be secure, but nobody in your orbit is. Anyway, he transferred his cars to his daughters, told his daughters, just clear out the house. He booked and then he canceled a flight from Boston to London. And the last time he was ever seen in 2005 was on surveillance camera, returning a rental car and walking off with two pieces of luggage. When they searched his home, that's where they found the materials on how to change your identity and how to disappear. Authorities believe that Ronald Fisher managed to slip out of the U.S. by boat and spent years living aboard a 56-foot sailboat named Silver Lining under the name Richard Graydon. And as Richard Graydon, he got a job in the biotech industry and he worked for a company in Los Angeles called Immix Biopharma. He worked for them for years as their chief medical officer and he published a book. The company said last week that they fired Graydon for reasons unrelated to the company. And that's when they noticed that his photo, which has since been deleted from the company's website, looked an awful lot like this Ronald Fisher guy that was wanted for like 20 some years. So when you look at his resume, and when you look at where he's been, it appears that he worked for other biotech companies after running from the law in 2005, including Johnson & Johnson and Merck. And the book that he published was called The Genetic Risks of Cancer, The Effects of DNA, Genomics, and Inheritance on Aging and Survival. But they got him now, and he's headed right back to finish what they started. But now, of course, he's got a slew of other charges on because... When you, like the authorities, the cops, the law dogs don't go, listen, dude, boy, did you give us a run for our money? You did a great job of disappearing. High five. Yeah. Uh-uh. Yeah, no, not only is he going to be, not only does he have to now face the music again on the assault charges, but they're going to get him for, you know, all sorts of things. Fleeing, escape, fugitive from justice, blah, blah, blah. He did. So what I want to say is he did. It's very difficult to disappear now. We live in a surveillance culture. We do. You don't even realize how under surveillance you are. There are cameras everywhere you don't know. And there's AI technology now where your privacy is a, you know, that's a fever dream. That's a relic of the past. But he did get away with it. 21 years. And you know that by the time 21 years have passed, you're starting to get sloppy and cocky.
8: Yeah.
9: Yeah. Because you start thinking, I'm okay now.
7: The arrogance of, like, it's your same face, just a different name. And you're the chief medical officer for a company. You're all over their website. You're publishing books. Like, this is a guy who's so dark triad psychopath, don't you think?
9: Oh yeah.
8: Yeah.
9: People have no value to him whatsoever.
7: None. Yeah. They're just, well, look what he said. I'm not risk.

0: a conviction for assaulting a nursing student.
1: Like, that tells you all you need to know.
0: Yeah, like he was, like she wasn't even human to him. So they got him now, and eventually, if you live long enough, they'll get you. Oh, yeah. They will. The ones they don't get are the ones they find out died at some point on their run. They'll get you.
2: Yeah.
0: It's the Bob and Sherry Show.
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2: So excited about this article. I'm so excited. I'm going to print it, frame it, and put it on the cabinet that is over my coffee maker. The American Heart Association is saying that drinking up to 5 cups of coffee a day is not only safe, but for most adults, and regular coffee consumption may be linked to lowering the risk of stroke, diabetes, heart failure, and possibly ugliness. I don't know about the ugliness part, but I'm just telling you, coffee is a health drink. For decades, doctors always told people, oh, if you got a heart problem, you got to avoid stimulants, especially coffee. Well, it turns out after testing everything and making a comprehensive research and all this kind of stuff, they're saying that the caffeine in coffee is way more helpful than it is harmful. Even if you've had a heart problem or something like that, it might cut the risk 39%. Now, the Heart Association wants to distinguish between coffee and energy drinks. It's two different kinds of caffeine, and the energy drinks in large amounts can trigger life-threatening heart rhythm issues and even cardiac arrest. So, don't just think it's caffeine that's great. It's the coffee caffeine, because it's got a lot more stuff in it. I knew this. I've always known this. Oh, I'm so happy. I can't wait till their test comes out about bacon. I really cannot help it. I'm looking forward to that test. I'm thinking that's going to really set the record straight.
3: Does anybody notice how much energy the press puts into coffee? Like every week, there's some new fun fact about coffee. And yet, strangely, like I have family members that are going, well, now why don't you want some of that salad, Shug? Because I don't want a parasitic explosive diarrhea infection. But coffee's good for me.
4: Do you think they just do research and go, there's a lot of people drinking coffee, let's write about it to get more clicks?
3: Well, I think
2: they sure
3: that
2: got
3: they,
2: my attention.
3: I think you get the news that gets the clicks. So pretty soon, now, the only news there's ever going to be is, it's hot and coffee's not bad for you. Coming up next, coffee's not bad for you and it's hot.
2: Now, doctors, I do have to do the caution. Doctors are cautioning that anyone that's got underlying heart problems or existing risks of developing heart disease, you need to check with your doctor before you start mainlining the coffee. Like I'm doing, because I'm mainlining it.
3: Yeah, you're going to check with your doctor. Yeah.
2: But
3: Americans can't afford to go to the doctor when they've got a nail gun in their head. But by all means, make an appointment and ask your doctor what he thinks about Maxwell House. That's realistic. That's going to happen. Mama, there's a knife in Junior's head. Can we go to the doc? No? Yeah, I'm going to make an appointment and ask my doctor about coffee. Oh, my word. It's the Bob and Sherry Show.
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6: 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During the COVID-19 pandemic, Susan wrote the law that saved 250,000 Maine jobs. 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And as chair of the powerful Appropriations Committee, Susan is delivering the investments that strengthen communities across our state. 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
7: I'm Susan Collins, and I've approved this message.
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8: I'm Rick Tyler. Lewiston police say Ethan Perea, age 20, shot a 21-year-old man in the leg near Bartlett and Walnut last night, jailed on attempted murder and elevated aggravated assault. Norway police say James Davey, 72, shot his wife in their home Sunday, said he mistook her for an intruder. She's recovering. He's facing domestic violence aggravated assault. Politics, former Vice President Kamala Harris endorsing Maine Democrat for Senate Troy Jackson 2 days after his party's hasty selection after accusations ended Graham Plattner's campaign. Swiss Air flying Zurich to New York, making an emergency landing Bangor International Airport Monday after a cockpit fire. BGR closing the runway for an hour, the Airbus A33 landing safely. Kaylee Brackett, 42, of Perry, due in court today. Motions before her murder trial for the brutal stabbing death of Kimberly Neptune, 43, in Pleasant Point, 2022. Maine Supreme Court overturned Brackett's earlier conviction and 55-year sentence over a sock-clad footprint, ordered a new trial. Co-defendant Donnell Dana's trial ending in a hung jury.
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8: Sadin Rafaela hitting a grand slam as the Red Sox beat the A's 4-2 for their ninth in 11. They play again tonight. Yankees all-star Cody Bellinger is out for 4 to 6 weeks. Sixers officially announcing the signing of LeBron James. And UNC football general manager Michael Lombardi is on paid leave amid HR complaints. Weather is next.
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10: Today, expect a mix of sunshine and clouds with a high of 83. Tonight will be overcast with a low of 63. Tomorrow, anticipate a combination of clouds and sunbreaks reaching a high of 76. By Thursday, the weather will be cloudy with a few showers and a high of 73. As we head into Friday, there will be sunshine filtering through passing clouds with a chance of a shower in the area and a high of 77. For Blueberry Broadcasting, I'm AccuWeather meteorologist Jason Caterina.

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6: A 43-year-old seaman named Caesar, he's working on an oil tanker, and he gets approached by a man named Luis, who asks him to hide 430 pounds of cocaine on the ship that he was serving on that was headed to El Segundo, California. Well, Caesar agreed to the deal because evidently this stranger named Luis seemed like a stand-up guy that was looking to help Caesar make some extra cash. So he split the cocaine up, put it in trash bags, and he took part of it to the garbage area of the ship, and he took the rest to his cabin. Now let's take a moment to think about this. 430 pounds of anything would be hard to just bring on a ship, because you couldn't carry it in one trip or even two trips, maybe five or six trips. And wouldn't you look sort of suspicious? And according to the report, it was hidden in trash bags. Now that would make a great trash bag commercial. Do you have a lot of substance that you want to conceal and not worry about your trash bag breaking? Well, use our trash bags. I mean, it's crazy. So he was supposed to deliver it to a Mexican drug cartel, but crew members found these trash bags of cocaine in the garbage room. So the captain found out that Caesar had brought them on board and secured them. So he notified law enforcement. The police confiscated the drugs, and the captain reported that he had received what he believed were radio calls from cartel members trying to board the ship. They took care of all that. Now, Caesar's facing a minimum of 10 years and a maximum of life in federal prison. No word on if Luis is going to help Caesar. I got my doubts. I hope he don't wait for Luis to come too long. I mean, and I don't know who's going to... Somebody's in trouble for losing 430 pounds of cocaine, I think.
0: That's a big one to misplace.
7: Somebody's going to be mad.
6: Yeah, somebody's going to be mad.
0: That's a, you know, it's one thing to lose the baggie. It's another thing to lose 430 pounds. Yes. Let's go to Colorado, where people were kept all awake all night long by this car horn. Just kept going off and going off. And when they woke up in the morning, they discovered that it wasn't a rude neighbor. It was a bear that had gotten trapped inside an SUV. And we have video. One of the neighbors rolled video with his cell phone. So this is in Gold Hill, Colorado. The bear is just in the front seat of the closed SUV, and he's leaning on the horn, and he's just honking and honking and honking. So the man goes and gets a big, long rope, and he approaches the SUV, and he ties the rope to the back door handle, the back driver's side door handle. And then he gets as far away as he can, and he opens the car door with the rope. This is really smart, isn't it? Like, this is,
7: make a note of this
0: if you ever have a bear in your car.
6: Yeah, okay.
0: And the bear climbs out of the car and runs away. But when the bear, who'd been trapped in the car all night long, so the bear was out of its mind with fear and probably did that thing that they usually do in the woods, except this time The bear was out of his little mind with panic. So even though the door opened very gently, the bear was in such a rush to get out of there that he set off the driver's side airbag and tore up the side panels of the vehicle. So the car, there was a bear in the car. Well, I got to go to work now. No.
8: Yeah,
0: you don't want a bear in your car.
8: You just knew that bear would ruin the inside of the car.
7: What else could he do?
6: Because when they panic, they got claws. They're tearing stuff. Hope it's got
0: Lamar. What would you do if you looked out into the driveway and there was a bear in your car?
6: I would calmly go to my computer and I would go to Facebook Marketplace and I would put my car up for sale. to whoever wants to come by. I'm, you know.
0: I get, with the bear still in it is free what it bear. Sounds
6: yeah.
0: like.
6: Yeah, yeah, yeah, yeah. Free a car with free bear. Free bear is included with the car. Come get it.
0: Yeah. Ford F-150 single owner includes bear.
6: Yes.
0: We have some video. We'll post it up on our Facebook. This is the Bob and Sherry Show. You dreamed of owning your own business. You dreamed of being an entrepreneur, and now you're doing it. And you've discovered, just like we have, that it can be hard out there to know how to invest your limited advertising and marketing budgets. We get it. We're right there with you. 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
2: Hi, Sherry, Max, Lamar, and everyone. This is Charlene from Columbus, Ohio. I heard your podcast where you talked about the mushrooms that, when undercooked, cause people to see little people. Now, I have a theory about that. You know when a cat seems like they're staring at nothing or attacking something we can't see? Maybe they see the little people and are reacting to them. This is why I, too, can't have normal conversations. Love you all. Bye.
3: God, Charlene, it's a good thing we have each other, right? Because otherwise we'd be talking to ourselves. I think that is such an interesting observation. And I've been thinking about animal communicators a lot because people make fun of that. But people always make fun of what they don't understand, because a lot of times people are more frightened by what they don't understand than anything. And so you make fun of it to pop that fear balloon. But animal communicators, in some cases, have said that, yeah, your pets, their eyes, their brains, their rods and cones, everything is so different. They are perceiving things that are outside of our five senses. And maybe the little people really are here. And everyone can see them but us. Hey, Lamar, gives you something to think about the way Darby carries on the poodle sometimes, huh?
4: Darby is seeing the little people?
5: Maybe. She thinks they're kids.
3: Would it be? Hey, Lamar.
4: Wasn't there a movie, Darby O'Gill and the Little People?
3: Yeah. Oh, look at that. That's poetic. Now, think about it for just a second. Would it be the worst thing that ever happened to you if you found out that you share an unseen world with little people in your house? I mean, honestly, with the life you've lived, you're telling me that's the worst thing that could ever happen?
5: Nah, that'd work out. I'd be all right with that.
3: As long as they keep their tiny mitts out your butter, I can't imagine that there'd be any issue. Yeah, when you have pets, though... When you have pets, you can't tell me that you haven't had moments with your dog or your cat where you're like, buddy, what is it? Like Larry Munson will be staring fixedly at a place in the room, and he'll stand up and he'll bow up and his fur will all come out. What's that?
4: He's seeing something you're not seeing.
3: What's that? And I'll tell you what. You can be fine with having the invisible little people, but as far as I'm concerned, it's the invisible little freeloaders that I'm having to do everything for them, too. Run a vacuum. It's the Bob and Sherry Show.
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14: Today, expect a mix of sunshine and clouds with a high of 83. Tonight will be overcast with a low of 63. Tomorrow, anticipate a combination of clouds and sunbreaks reaching a high of 76. By Thursday, the weather will be cloudy with a few showers and a high of 73. As we head into Friday, there will be sunshine filtering through passing clouds with a chance of a shower in the area and a high of 77. For Blueberry Broadcasting, I'm AccuWeather meteorologist Jason Caterina.

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2: These are five things that guys hate when they go out on a date with a woman. And they're pretty understandable, but I thought I'd run them by the audience in case, you know, you're not taking the proper care of yourself getting ready for a date. And then I realized I have this odd phobia, and I don't think anyone else has it. And I want to figure out a way to get rid of it, because it's not a bad place that I skeeve going to, but I walk in there and I start to breathe heavier, and I hate it. I hate going through the doors of this place. Here are the five things that men hate to see when they're out on a date. Number five is talking about ex-boyfriends, which I agree with. Who wants to hear that? Number four is taking cell phone calls. I would move that way up the list. Number three is texting. I would move that way up the list. By the way, I saw in a news article this morning that teenage girls are more likely to be texting and driving and getting in accidents than teenage boys. Teenage boys are more likely to be turning their heads while they're driving to talk to somebody in the back seat. Stop it. Make sure your kids do not text while they drive. Number two, too much perfume. And number one is dandruff. I don't think I've ever been out on a date and I noticed the woman had dandruff.
3: I don't think I've ever.
4: That was a random one. I didn't expect that.
2: I know. I didn't expect that either.
3: That's like such a throwback.
2: It is.
3: Because it seems like when I was a kid, Head mm-hmm. and Shoulders commercials were always on. And so as a kid, because you know, you don't know how to filter and process the world as a kid. As a kid, I assumed that all adults suffered from this debilitating social problem.
2: I agree. I thought it was a plague.
3: Didn't you think that, oh my God, you turn 18, you get a job, you get dandruff.
2: Dandruff right away.
3: But it doesn't seem to be that big of a deal. I can't even remember the last time I saw Head and Shoulders
2: commercial. I know it.

0: the product is still there. You see it in the supermarket.
1: Have you ever suffered from this scourge or know anybody that did?
2: You tell me. I don't think so.
1: But didn't you assume as a child that adulthood, you know what adulthood looked like? Adulthood looked like plop, plop, fizz, fizz, and dandruff. Yep. Like, my God, it must be horrible.
2: And lots of pain relievers.
1: Yeah, it must be horrible to be a grown up. Everything hurts, your stomach's upset, and your scalp is flaking.
0: You know what it is now? Depression.
1: Yeah.
0: Have you seen the depression where like a little hole with a face follows the lady around?
1: Well,
0: it's a hole that she's walking in front of.
1: The thing you know now as a kid is, God, adulthood is all about depression. And for some reason, you take your baths outside.
0: Yeah, exactly.
1: It's like that.
0: But then the kid says, thank God they've cleared up the dandruff problem that grandma had. So anyway, here's my phobia. I cannot stand going into Michael's. I don't know if is that all around the country, Michael's?
1: I think so, yeah.
0: Michael's is a store, if you don't have one near you. And it's a very nice store, and they sell, you can make artificial flowers, or you can buy artificial flowers, and you can buy craft things, scrapbooking things. What else do they sell? Decorations for holidays that are pre-made.
1: Picture frames
0: and all of that. Mary sends me in there every once in a while to get something so the kids are making something for school. When I walk in there, I just become very uneasy. I don't like that stuff.
1: You don't like that stuff. You don't like it in people's houses.
0: No, I don't like to see it.
1: You don't like it in stores.
0: I don't want artificial flowers to exist. I don't. And you know what? I was thinking about it when I was in there. I'm looking around and I'm going, oh, I just hate being in this place. I don't like looking at the people who are in this place. I don't like anything to do with this place. And I'm sorry, it's a very nice store, but I don't like being in there. And I looked over and I saw it was the waxed fruit. They have waxed fruit
1: at
0: Michael's.
1: That takes me back to my childhood with my grandparents and the waxed fruit.
2: My mother used to put it in my lunch when I was a kid on April Fool's Day.
0: That's pretty good.
1: My grandmother had a bowl of waxed fruit in her living room coffee table for her entire life. And one of the apples had teeth marks in it where one of us had bitten it.
0: The banana that we had, I would take my thumb
1: and scrape it
0: a little bit. And then, and every once in a while I would do it on another side. And then my father would come by. Who's been scraping the waxed fruit?
1: What's with the wax? Waxed fruit?
0: They have it at Michael's. I saw it in there.
1: I don't think I've seen waxed fruit in anybody's house since my grandma passed.
0: Who are you fooling? Everyone knows it's waxed fruit. Why do you have waxed fruit in there?
1: Look, with the American diet, as bad as it is, we can't afford fake fruit. We need as much real fruit as we can get into our homes.
0: I'm sorry to Michael's. I know it's a nice place.
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2: Hi, this is Miranda from Western North Carolina. I have been listening to this show for a very, very long time. I actually started as a young kid going to school. My mom always had it on the radio, and we would listen together. And she actually passed away in 2019, and I started listening to the show again as an adult, and it just brought back all of that sweet nostalgia, you know, all of those memories of being in the car with her. So first of all, I just want to say thank you so much for being a part of my life for so long. When Bob decided to retire, actually a lot of unexpected emotions came up for me. That's not something that I thought would be a big deal for me, but it was, because this was something that reminded me of my mother, and it was changing, you know. However, I will say that my mom would absolutely love that now Lamar is such a staple of the show. She would be obsessed with him. They have very similar senses of humor, and so I think that she would just be over the moon that he was a part of the show now in such a big way. Also, the whole reason I am messaging, I do have a question specifically for Lamar. My husband and I are actually traveling to Japan for the very first time next week. And so it's the middle of summer. I know it's going to be super duper hot and humid there. Again, we are from North Carolina, so we're no stranger to humidity. But I was wondering if you had any tips or tricks for traveling specifically to Japan, because I know that that's somewhere you frequent. So I thank you so much, and I look forward to hearing back from you.
3: There's not a bunch of tips and tricks, because the people are very polite and they're wonderful and they're very helpful. But here's what you do not want to do. Do not leave that country until you have traveled and found a conveyor belt sushi restaurant where you sit at the table and you punch in what you want and you watch this conveyor belt go all over the restaurant, and then it stops with your dish directly at your table.
4: Why don't they have them here? Oh my God, so I would go cool. to that.
3: It is so cool. And when you get through with your plates of sushi, there's a place you just push them into this slot right next to the thing, and it goes down where they get washed. And the more plates you put in, the more chances you have to win some little something. It's crazy. But to watch there's all kinds of conveyor belts, and they're going all which way, and then one of them stops with you, and it's exactly what you ordered. It's great. It's great. You'll have a great time. Wonderful country.
5: Miranda, when you guys get back from Japan, call and tell us about your trip.
3: Yes, please. Call us. That'd be great. That'd be great.
5: Thank you.

0: Thank you for listening, even when you were little and powerless and didn't get a vote. We're sorry about your mom. We're so glad you're here. It's the Bob and Cherry Show.
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10: Today, expect a mix of sunshine and clouds with a high of 83. Tonight will be overcast with a low of 63. Tomorrow, anticipate a combination of clouds and sunbreaks reaching a high of 76. By Thursday, the weather will be cloudy with a few showers and a high of 73. As we head into Friday, there will be sunshine filtering through passing clouds with a chance of a shower in the area and a high of 77. For Blueberry Broadcasting, I'm AccuWeather meteorologist Jason Caterina.

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Jay Stu here with you today. It is another gorgeous day outside. I think as the week goes on, it's not going to be quite as gorgeous, though. 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

0: 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We'll hear more about that in a bit. Plus, we'll get back at it with you too next.
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13: Today, expect a mix of sunshine and clouds with a high of 83. Tonight will be overcast with a low of 63. Tomorrow, anticipate a combination of clouds and sunbreaks reaching a high of 76. By Thursday, the weather will be cloudy with a few showers and a high of 73. As we head into Friday, there will be sunshine filtering through passing clouds with a chance of a shower in the area and a high of 77. For Blueberry Broadcasting, I'm AccuWeather meteorologist Jason Caterina.

0: 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That is Stevie Nicks on the Midday Show. Jay Stu here today. 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
10: Six, seven, 8 months ago, I got a message from LinkedIn telling me that they'd found an exciting new job opportunity for me that perfectly matched my skills. 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

0: tonight. 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

104. It's the Rolling Stones kicking off a 30-minute big music marathon. Jay Stu here today. During the 11 o'clock hour, we're going to have a four-pack of Men at Work tickets up for grabs just about a half hour from now, so make sure you're listening up for your chance to win. Here's Bonnie Raitt in a marathon. Something to talk about here on Big 104.

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Big 104, that is John Mellencamp in a 30-minute Big Music Marathon. Jay Stu here with you today. Up for grabs this hour, we have a four-pack of Men at Work tickets. They'll be at the Main Savings Amphitheater tomorrow night. Somebody's going to get hooked up and have a chance to bring a bunch of friends. Your chance will be on the way in just a little bit. Right now, the marathon keeps going with Glenn Frey. The heat is on right now.

0: Big 104, it's Rufus and Chaka Khan. They take us out of a 30-minute big music marathon. 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Great news, the Lone Rangers can now ride to the rescue for folks in Androscoggin, Franklin, Lincoln, Sagadahoc, Somerset, Waldo, and Kennebec counties. 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You also have your exclusive AccuWeather forecast coming at you here in just a bit. 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
8: Today, expect a mix of sunshine and clouds with a high of 83. Tonight will be overcast with a low of 63. Tomorrow, anticipate a combination of clouds and sunbreaks reaching a high of 76. By Thursday, the weather will be cloudy with a few showers and a high of 73. As we head into Friday, there will be sunshine filtering through passing clouds with a chance of a shower in the area and a high of 77. For Blueberry Broadcasting, I'm AccuWeather meteorologist Jason Catarina.

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Right after this song, you're going to have a chance to win Men at Work tickets. Not just tickets, you're going to get a four-pack. 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

0: 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That is Sugar Ray on the Midday Show. Jay Stu here. It is time we get somebody hooked up to go see Men at Work. 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

0: 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Who's this?
1: Chad.
0: Chad, how you doing?
1: I'm doing great.
0: Oh, yeah? Are you doing wicked great, though?
1: I hope so.
0: Would you be doing wicked, wicked great if you just won a four-pack of tickets to see Men at Work?
1: Yes, sir, I would.
0: Well, then you are officially wicked, wicked great, great.
1: Awesome.
0: Well, congrats to Chad. He is off to the show tomorrow night at the Main Savings Amphitheater. Men at Work, Toe the Wet Sprocket, and Shonen Knife. Going to be a fantastic show. If you didn't win any tickets, you can still get them at waterfrontconcerts.com. Get yourself all hooked up. When we come back in just a little bit, it's time for another 30-minute big music marathon. It kicks off with Simple Minds next.
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I'm Jay Stu. We have the all-request lunch just minutes away. 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

0: 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It was for Teresa in Newport today. 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
9: This afternoon, expect mostly cloudy skies with a high of 83. Tonight will be overcast with a low of 63. Tomorrow, anticipate a mix of clouds and breaks of sun, reaching a high of 75. Thursday will bring cloudy conditions with a chance of a couple of showers and a high of 73. On Friday, expect intervals of sunshine filtered by passing clouds with a chance of a shower in the area and a high of 80. For Blueberry Broadcasting, I'm AccuWeather meteorologist Jason Catarina.

Big 104, that is Phil Collins on the All Request Lunch today. Everything I've heard about the show the other night, everybody says Romantics put on, I don't want to say they stole the show, but I heard everybody loved it. That's all that matters.

0: Big 104, that's the Romantics on the All Request Lunch today. Jay Stu here. You know, we gave away tickets to Men at Work. That show's tomorrow night. We just had the Romantics and Toto and Christopher Cross in town. There's just killer shows all the time. Tonight in Sydney at the Bowl in the Pines, you've got Blues Traveler, Gin Blossoms, and the Spin Doctors. So, you know, you could even go out and have an awesome night out tonight just down in Sydney. You can get ticket info now at snowpond.org. When we come back in just a little bit, more of your favorite songs on the All Request Lunch. We've got George Harrison for Holly and Orno next.
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2: 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Independent fact-checkers also prove those attacks are false. 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And the

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0: Big 104, it's Los Lobos on the All Request Lunch for Tina in Hollowell today. I'm Jay Stu. 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There's 2 in the capital city, Newport, Brewer, you know, Orno, the whole 9 yards. So get in there, get a full belly, and let Harvest Moon Deli do all the work. When we come back, we're going to kick off another 30-minute big music marathon with Whitney Houston. Stay here.
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0: Big 104, that is REM on the Midday Show inside a 30-minute big music marathon. That's off the Document record. Such an awesome album. Now, I think that was like the turning point for REM when they became like the huge commercial machine they are now. Marathon keeps going with Foreigner right now on Big 104.
1: I've got a

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8: This afternoon, expect mostly cloudy skies with a high of 83. Tonight will be overcast with a low of 63. Tomorrow, anticipate a mix of clouds and breaks of sun reaching a high of 75. Thursday will bring cloudy conditions with a chance of a couple of showers and a high of 73. On Friday, expect intervals of sunshine filtered by passing clouds with a chance of a shower in the area and a high of 80. For Blueberry Broadcasting, I'm AccuWeather meteorologist Jason Catarina.

0: 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Jay Stu here. 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

0: 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On the way, we have another 30-minute big music marathon for your workday. We're going to kick that off with Prince next.
1: 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America's most bipartisan senator, always working for Maine.
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B104, that is New Shoes on the Midday Show inside a 30-minute Big Music Marathon. I'm Jay Stu. You're in for a treat this afternoon. Ryan Cody has the day off. And the man, the myth, the legend, Jack O'Brien will join you for the afternoon. And then Nikki will take over at 7 until midnight. Right now, we keep you going in your workday with Fine Young Cannibals here on Big 104.

0: Big 104, that is Cher on the Midday Show. She takes us out of a 30-minute big music marathon. That was brought to us by Winthrop Area Federal Credit Union. 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
9: This afternoon, expect mostly cloudy skies with a high of 83. Tonight will be overcast with a low of 63. Tomorrow, anticipate a mix of clouds and breaks of sun reaching a high of 75. Thursday will bring cloudy conditions with a chance of a couple of showers and a high of 73. On Friday, expect intervals of sunshine filtered by passing clouds with a chance of a shower in the area and a high of 80. For Blueberry Broadcasting, I'm AccuWeather meteorologist Jason Catarina.

Big 104, it's the boss on the midday show today. Right now, we'll keep things rolling right along with Ace of Base. 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

0: Big 104, that is Ace of Base on the Midday Show. Jay Stu here today. Hanging out for a little while longer before it is time for me to take off and do my thing for the day. But don't forget, you've got the top six at six coming up a little later on, which will be the top six songs from July of 1982. Jack will keep that going in Ryan's place. Thanks to our friends, of course, at Rocky's Ace Hardware. And then Nikki right up until midnight. So you got friends all night long here on Big 104. When we come back in just a little bit, we've got Kenny Loggins on the way. So just stay right here.
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2: 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We also have skylight shades. 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

Big 104, that is U2 on the Midday Show. They kick off a 30-minute big music marathon. I'm Jay Stu. I'm going to head on out of here. I'm going to go ahead and leave you with Mark Cohn right now. Walking in Memphis on Big 104.

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12: Tonight, expect overcast skies with a low of 63. Tomorrow will bring a mix of clouds and breaks of sun with a high of 75. Tomorrow night, anticipate cloudy conditions with a chance of a couple of showers and a thunderstorm and a low of 60. Looking ahead to Thursday, it'll be mostly cloudy with a chance of a couple of showers and a high of 73. For Blueberry Broadcasting, I'm AccuWeather meteorologist Jason Caterina.

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0: The biggest hits, Big 104. Let's go all the way. Sly Fox, good afternoon. I'm Jack O'Brien. In for Ryan Cody, coming up another 30-minute big music marathon on Big 104.
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7: Tonight, expect overcast skies with a low of 63. Tomorrow will bring a mix of clouds and breaks of sun with a high of 75. Tomorrow night, anticipate cloudy conditions with a chance of a couple of showers and a thunderstorm and a low of 60. Looking ahead to Thursday, it'll be mostly cloudy with a chance of a couple of showers and a high of 73. For Blueberry Broadcasting, I'm AccuWeather meteorologist Jason Caterina.

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And I can get up to rock this down. 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
6: Tonight, expect overcast skies with a low of 63. Tomorrow, we'll bring a mix of clouds and breaks of sun with a high of 75. Tomorrow night, anticipate cloudy conditions with a chance of a couple of showers and a thunderstorm and a low of 60. Looking ahead to Thursday, it'll be mostly cloudy with a chance of a couple of showers and a high of 73. For Blueberry Broadcasting, I'm AccuWeather meteorologist Jason Caterina.

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0: our customers do is change out their window treatments seasonally. 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Great for air conditioning, also gives you a little bit of view of the outside. 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It's one of those things that in the summertime, people really notice that the sun is blaring in. 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You just push a button and they open and close. 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We really encourage you to come on in, take a look, ask questions, and go from there.
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1: 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Couple of headlines from that year in July. Lawn Chair Larry. Yep, Larry Walters used the lawn chair attached to 42 helium-filled weather balloons to rise 16,000 feet into the skies over California. You're probably thinking what I'm thinking. You can't fix stupid. Let's get into it. Number six tonight on the top six at six. The Go-Go's in Vacation on Big 104.

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2: 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Millions of dollars in lies are flooding Maine. 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The truth? 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She's consistently ranked America's most bipartisan senator. And the only way for Maine to beat back their lies is for us to keep telling the truth.
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7: Tonight, expect overcast skies with a low of 63. Tomorrow will bring a mix of clouds and breaks of sun with a high of 75. Tomorrow night, anticipate cloudy conditions with a chance of a couple of showers and a thunderstorm and a low of 60. Looking ahead to Thursday, it'll be mostly cloudy with a chance of a couple of showers and a high of 73. For Blueberry Broadcasting, I'm AccuWeather meteorologist Jason Caterina.

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0: 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I'm Jack O'Brien. And for Ryan Cody, thank you so much for listening. 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

0: Big 104, that was Paula Cole with I Don't Want to Wait. And before that, George Michael with Faith. 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We have another AccuWeather forecast coming at you. It looks like it's going to be a nice weekend. And then right after that, Modern English on Big 104.
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1: Overnight, expect overcast skies with a low of 63. Wednesday will bring a mix of clouds and breaks of sunshine with a high of 75. Wednesday night will be cloudy with a few showers and a possible thunderstorm, and temperatures dip into a low of 61. Thursday will continue with cloudy conditions, more showers expected, and a high temperature of 73. For Blueberry Broadcasting, I'm AccuWeather meteorologist Jason Caterina.

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0: the biggest hits on Big 104. 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He's going to hang out with you on the lunch break for the All Request Lunch, which is brought to you by Harvest Moon Deli. 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